far, she's so far, and Uncle Ben looked less alive than dead. And there was Pa with his arms a-waving to warn her, but too late, them damn Yankees called him. Rose was shouting, get out, Pa, and save your own skin. Well, Rose, she was never seen again. Pa's made up a kind of headstone around the back of the house. I took upon myself to carve this inscription.

0: Cause I gotta have faith. 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Because I gotta have faith.
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1 month ago today, I was happy as a lark. But now I go for walks, to the movies, maybe to the park. I have a seat on the same old bench to watch the children play. You know, tomorrow is their future. But for me, just another day. They all gather around me. They seem to know my name. We laugh, tell a few jokes, but it still doesn't ease my pain. I know I can't hide from a memory, though day after day I've tried. I keep saying, she'll be back, but today, again.